It's a problem. 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

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Golly. Golly. Golly. Golly. Golly. Golly. Golly. Golly. Golly. Golly. Golly. Golly. Golly. Golly. Golly. Golly. Golly. Golly. Golly. Golly. Golly. Golly. Golly. Golly. Golly. Golly. Golly. Golly. Golly. Golly. Golly. Golly. Golly. Golly. Golly. Golly. Golly. Golly. Golly. Golly. Golly. Golly. Golly. Golly. Golly. Golly. Golly. Golly. Golly. Golly. Golly. Golly. Golly. Golly. Golly. Golly. Golly. Golly. Golly. Golly. Golly. Golly. Golly. Golly. Golly. Golly. Golly. Golly. Golly. Golly. Golly. Golly. Golly. Golly. Golly. Golly. Golly. Golly. 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Golly. 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

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Autumn in New York, it spells the thrill of first nighting. 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

0: Father, what you stopping there? 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
1: Q Radio.
0: You can see her majesty with braids in her hair. I hope that's in her hair. Almost as though her Sunday boat came around and brought her all gifts to wear. 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
2: Mandy.
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2: Was it Restless?
1: Yeah. I'll play this key.
2: Last off from the top here?
1: Yeah. 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

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This is End of Love Affair Composite, take one. 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

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For we know we need each other so we better call the calling off. Let's call.

that dream.